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Love I know nothing about. It's a long time since me lofty dropout. 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